0: I hate the winter, can't stand the cold. I tend to cancel all the plans.
1: I'm so sorry, I can't make it.
0: But when the heat comes, something takes a hold. Can I kick it? Yeah, I can.

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I thought that you wanted me and always would be mine. But you went and left me here with troubles on my mind.

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Take me back and try me one more time. I'll do it for you, Eddie.

0: Oh, I'm so proud of you.
1: Oh, thank you, Mom. I'm glad you enjoyed it.
2: By the way, where's Pa? I don't see him around.
0: You know how stubborn your Pa is, are you? He stayed home, but he's itching to come.
2: Okay, I'll go get him.

0: And now, here is your host, the Texas Troubadour himself, Ernest Tubb.
1: Thank you. Thank you so much, Grant, and thank you, folks. We're so proud to have all of you visiting here with us at the old record shop.
2: Well, we're going to move right along here now and introduce a young lady that I've known and admired for a long, long time. This youngster can really sing, too. So let's welcome one of my favorite girl singers and one of yours, I'm sure, too, Miss Patsy Cline. Patsy's doing one here, just call it Shoes. Something about them shoes don't fit me anymore or something. Patsy, sing it for us, huh?

Thank you, Patsy. That was mighty fine, honey. Thank you so much. Right now, it's a real pleasure for me to have this next young lady on our Midnight Jamboree. And this is another artist that doesn't need an introduction. In fact, she is the queen of country music, and you all know who she is. Let's welcome her right now singing The Hand You're Holding, Miss Kitty Wells. How about it, huh?

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The Texas knows her stuff, my Tennessee baby. 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

0: Say, by the way, Hank, wasn't that one of you?
1: Well, we'd like to do one here, Ernest. Just a real old-timer among my souvenirs.
0: One of my favorites.

0: You remember what that was?
1: I did. After our first guest appearance with you and Teddy, a lot of the folks asked me, says, why didn't y'all do Hey, Mr. Bluebird? I said, we'll do it the next time.
0: I think now'd be a good time to do it.
1: Y'all ready?
0: Yes, sir.
1: Leon?

0: Brothers Show with Loretta Lynn, Harold Morrison, and our special guests, Ernest Tubb and the Texas Troubadours, brought to you by Decca Records. And now, straight from the stage of the Grand Ole Opry, here they are, the Wilburn Brothers.
1: Thank you, Teddy, very much. It's a pleasure for the troubadours and myself, too.
2: Thank you. While I drag Doyle away, while you tell the troubadours to get ready for you to do another song, okay?
3: That's what I was going to tell you, Teddy.
1: I'll do it right now. Here's one that my son wrote, Justin Tubb wrote one, and I hope I can do it, called You'll Never Get a Better Chance Than This, Buddy.

0: Oh, that's fine, Ernest.
1: Thank you.
2: That's a dandy.
0: Yeah, that's one of Don Helms' famous lines there. Well, friends, here's something that's a great thrill for... I would say this would be a thrill for anybody to have the opportunity to introduce this young gentleman that I'm about to introduce you to. He's been a member of the Grand Ole Opry for many years and a member of Decca Records for many years and a big favorite all over the world, not only here in the United States, but he's certainly a tremendous talent when it comes to singing a good country song himself. I would like for all of you to make welcome in person the Texas troubadour, Ernest Tubb.

0: Now, save some of that till he gets finished singing, please. May, you might even charge us since you got such a nice welcome, Ernest.
1: No, with a welcome like that, I won't charge you, I'll tell you.
0: You gonna sing for nothing?
1: I'll sing for nothing.
0: How about the troop doors? What are we gonna do about
1: that? Well, we'll talk about that later.
0: All right, good. How about a good song?
1: Doyle, let's go way back and do one of the old-time favorites, one that we haven't done in a long time. Leon, if you will, there's gonna be some changes made around here.

0: Thank you, Ernest. Thank you so much.
1: Thank you. Did you notice the look on Leon's face? We were supposed to put a tag on there, but I decided I wasn't going to do it. He caught the signal, though.
0: You know, it's always good to catch him by surprise, Ernest. We do that all the time to Don Helms. He never knows what's coming off.

buddy, you're a young man, hot man, shouting in the street. You're gonna take on the world someday. You got blood on your face, a big disgrace, waving your banner all over the place. We